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1: Banda à parte.
2: It's not all that unusual for a film score to get thrown out by a director. It's happened to some of the best composers in the business.
1: Crescendo. Um programa de Inês N. Lourenço.

The Kremlin, the night of the 1st of March 1953. 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The radio keeps him company. A bust of Lenin stares at him from across his desk.

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But I've never had any problem, even with German music.

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Go great cemetery. You see there are several splendid versions I could recommend. Secretary Stalin. Maximov's recording. He wants Maximov.

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Let us turn to your public

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1: Was just restless man that would fade as time.
2: All the best girls are taken.

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1: Rose, no school today.
0: Really?
1: Care of when it's you and me. Let's sweet. Snaps. Boring bed.
2: Speak. Speak or I'll cut your throat and leave you to drip like a hog hung up in butchering time.
3: Shut up, Carol!
2: You could save him, little bird.
0: It's not my dog! It's not my dog!
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